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I've worn the stones in front of your doorstep, coming and going. You kept the lights on, I always knew that I should have said thank you 1,000 miles ago.

0: Whitburn Band are gearing up for a busy 2026 as they compete in the European Brass Band Championships and the National Brass Band Championships of Great Britain. 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

his foot feathers after the struggle. The hopes burst and shot joy on through the mind. Sorrow more distant than a star. Multicolor run down over your body. Then the liquid passing

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Welcome, citizens of the earth. It's Steve Firth here on Regal Radio on a Sunday night with The Meltdown. We kicked off with, I think it was I Feel Free by David Bowie from the album Black Tie White Noise, and that featured Mick Ronson. First time he'd worked with him for about 20 years or something. After that, you heard Hound Dog by Big Mama Thornton, and then The Who from Quadrophenia with Bellboy. Tonight, got music from Alice Cooper, Gnarls Barkley, Talk Show, Mott the Hoople, Black Delta Movement, a whole load of other stuff as well, and also The Impenetrable Link. As well as that, we've got Mott the Hoople with this one. It's called Roll Away the Stone.

from the album Mott. That is Mott the Hoople, Roll Away the Stone, and Ian Hunter, the lead singer and guitarist on that, was 87 a couple of days ago, 3rd of June. Yeah, that's a cracking song, and this is called Shark's Teeth. It's got a wee bit of a quiet start to this one, but anyway, it builds up to something. It's the Sensational Alex Harvey Band.

remastered in 2002. That is Shark's Teeth, originally from the album. Was it When Tomorrow Belongs to Me, or was it The Impossible Dream? I cannot remember. Anyway, sensational Alex Harvey Band. This is the Dirty English with Snowmobile.

written by the drummer Neil Smith. That is Alice Cooper with Hallowed Be My Name, from probably my favourite album by them. Love it to death. This is the Black Delta Movement, Let the Rain Come.

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0: Niles Barclay, that is called Crazy. And this one's called Let's Go Crazy. It's The Clash from the album Sandinista.
1: And also all the youth, the young generation of today, I am begging them and I'm preaching to them and I'm selling my record, I'm selling clothes, I'm selling cloth to help the young generation of England today. Black, white, pink, blue, you name it. And all...

So here's Arthur Collins again, giving it a wee bit at the end as well of that track, Let's Go Crazy. I think it was maybe recorded at the... Let's stop him. Probably recorded at the Notting Hill Carnival, something like that. This is Proto Martyr with My Children.

son, to greet. To greet, what is mine, now yours, I'm gone, pass on. To greet, greet, pass on, pass on. What's mine, now yours, I'm gone, pass on. 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Not sand, pass on.

0: the Monochrome set, and that's called He's Frank. After the break, we'll be back with The Talk Show and a track called Gold.
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So, last week's Impenetrable Link, three tracks, and the usual thing, you've just got to work out what the link is. First one was this by Led Zeppelin called Houses of the Holy.

That one was called World Shut Your Mouth. And the last track was this one by Gomez. Just whizz it on a bit till they start singing. So, yeah, Gomez, Bring It On. So did you manage to work it out? The three tracks, as I say, were Houses of the Holy by Led Zeppelin, World Shut Your Mouth by Julian Cope, and then Bring It On by Gomez. So those titles of those songs were all titles of albums, but those tracks were not on the albums that they were, of which they were called, but you know what I mean. So the album Houses of the Holy by Led Zeppelin didn't have the track Houses of the Holy on it. Also, World Shut Your Mouth was an album by Julian Cope, but that track wasn't on it, and the same with Gomez, Bring It On. So yeah, that's it. Last week's Impenetrable Link, no points to anybody else other than me. And this week's Impenetrable Link, usual story, three tracks. Here's the first of them.

And that's all we've got time for that. That is the last of the three from this week's Impenetrable Link. Thanks very much for listening. I do hope you've enjoyed the music. Until next time, good night.

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1: 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That's enough.
2: 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We're off? Good. Well, that ought to hold a little bit.
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Welcome, folks. It's Steve Firth here with the Calm Down After the Mayhem of the Meltdown. That was, of course, the Beatles there with Eleanor Rigby. I've got a lot of great music for you, as you might expect, tonight. Joni Mitchell, Little Feat, Cat Power, Jan Klozza. A whole load of great stuff, actually. And also this one by Little Feat. I mentioned them, didn't I? This is called When All Boats Rise.

later incarnation, I believe, of Little Feat. That is a track called When All Boats Rise. And this is Mac Rebinac, also known as Dr. John, with Storm Warning.

This is the Calm Down, so that is a wee bit, maybe a wee bit loud for a Sunday night when we're trying to calm people down after the weekend. That is Mac Rebenach, and as I say, Dr. John was the name he normally went by. So let's cool it down a wee bit. This is Joni Mitchell with a track called California.

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That's the very talented Cat Power, and that is Love and Communication. Next is a cover, actually, of a Little Feat song. Played Little Feat earlier on. This is Linda Ronstadt with Roll 'Em Easy.

Under Ronstadt, that was Roll 'em Easy. The next track's a cover of a Peter Gabriel song that I'm sure you'll know. It's by Jan Klose. It's Don't Give Up, and it also features Annie Haslam from Renaissance, wasn't that the band she was?

that's a really good version of that song, and I've heard many of them, but that is good. That is Jan Klose, and also featured Annie Haslam on vocals as well. Next track is by a band called Timber Tombra, and it's called Demon Host.

0: The amazing voice of Richie Havens there on Steve Hackett's track How Can I. We'll be back after the ad break with another cover version. I seem to have managed a few this show, and it's David Bowie doing The Beatles Across the Universe.
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That's a great version of a John Lennon song called Across the Universe. That is, of course, David Bowie from his album Young Americans. This is a live version of a track that I really like. And sometimes you've got to separate the art from the artist. This is Michael Jackson with Ben.

Lovely, that is Ben, and obviously it was recorded live there, 2003 live edit, it says, and that was Michael Jackson, of course. Here's Simon and Garfunkel with The Sound of Silence.

Sound of Silence by Simon and Garfunkel. And if you're wondering why at times it seemed out of time there, that was re-recorded, or at least it was dubbed. The electric guitar and other drums and stuff like that were dubbed on after. So it was just an acoustic version and they'd stuck that on. So therefore, maybe it wasn't always in the right time. So closing the show tonight, we've got a track called Goddess. And this is by Joe Walsh and Amjad Ali Khan.

that is closing the show tonight. That is a track called Goddess. It's from an EP called Prayers, and it featured Joe Walsh and Amjad Ali Khan. Cracking music. It's been that all night though, hasn't it? Anyway, I must thank you again for listening in, and join me next week for the meltdown and the calm down. Until then, good night.

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4: Oh, hello. 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

0: like a great way to start a show. I'm thinking Joan Jett, and she loves the rock and roll, and I just love oldies, and I hope you do too. So welcome along to Brian's Golden Oldies Driving Show here on Rego Radio. Now I'm here for the next hours with a fantastic selection of tunes from the 60s to fairly recent. We'll also have your three question quiz, which is very easy. Yeah, I don't like you winning my quizzes, and it's a music quiz. We'll have some factoids, don't take them all too seriously, because I don't, and we'll have some news stories from years gone by. And oh yes, apart from my rotten jokes, which are sincerely bad, we have a featured year, which is 1979. Ooh.
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The Carpenters and Mark Bolan and T-Rex. I rate them very, very, very highly in the 70s. What I also rate highly is your little quiz. Oh, let's see who's got to get 3 out of 3 on this one. Which band, question 1, which band of brunettes charted in 1993 with What's Up? That's your first one. For question 2, I like this one. Who both said that they were leaving it all up to you in 1974? Now this one. Which band, for question 3, named after an American fire engine, wanted to keep on loving you? Now, is that 3 easy questions? I think so.

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6: And that's where you're listening to Brian Elves' Golden Oldies Drive Time Show in the afternoon. Right, I'm not one who's given to go into moods, but I'm definitely going to throw a wobbly. I've already got a 3 out of 3 for the quiz in the studio here. Ah, humbug, right? A factoid or two, I think. In 1962, the Beatles failed an audition with Decca Records, and the company chose Brian Poole and the Tremolos instead. Oh, here's one now. Oh, this time of year, the average slug can stretch itself out to 11 times its body length. Really? They can in my garden. Let's have a wee doubler from Mr. Robbie Williams.

That always reminds me, many years ago now, I suppose, I said a tribute act for Robbie Williams down in Blackpool, and it was brilliant. The lad was great, throwing empty beer cans into the audience. Oh, you're the bad boy, Robbie Williams, yeah. Okay, a wee question for you. Just before, shortly, you'll get the answers to your quiz. Three out of three in the studio. Not happy with that. Question, what do you get if you cross a computer with a beef burger? Well, you get a Big Mac. Oh, one more. What do you get if you cross a computer with a potato? You get microchips. Back to the 60s.

Now, I think that's one of my favourite Diana Ross and Supremes tracks. Love Child. Love it, love it, love it. Right, what I don't love is so many threes out of three on the quiz. I've made it far too easy. Even though I did try to cheat and I have been caught and I have been... I'd been pulled up for it, right? Question number one. This was the trouble. Which band the brunettes? Now, I'm going to give you the answers and I'll play them musically and I'll give you the verbal answers after the three tracks. Which band the brunettes charted in 1993 with What's Up? Well, of course, it was What's Going On. Aha. Question two. Who both said that they were leaving it all up to you in 1974? I thought that was quite difficult. No, wrong, Brian. Question three. Which band, named after American fire engine, wanted to keep on loving you? Well, here's your answers.

0: Three great songs, I'm sure you will agree. Wedge Band of Brunettes, charted in 1993 with What's Up, or What's Going On, whichever you prefer. It was the Four Non-Blondes. See, the Brunettes gave that away. Brunettes, Non-Blondes, that's the one. Right, the second question I thought was difficult. We both said we were leaving it all up to you in 1974. Donnie and Mary Osmond. And that's possibly the only Donny Osmond song you'll hear on my show. Oops. And for question three, the band named after an American fire engine, and they wanted to keep on loving you. And of course, that was REO Speedwagon.
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0: And that's where you listen to Brian Elm's Golden Oldies Drive Time Show this afternoon. Oh, question, where would you find giant snails? Well, they would be on the end of a giant's fingers. I was in a school the other day, and this wee laddie, oh, it's lunchtime, and a wee laddie goes up to the counter and says, "Yuck, these school dinners taste of soap." And the lady replied, "Well, at least you know the kitchen's clean."

Aye, weren't Mud just a great big fun group in the '70s, weren't they? Aye, Cara, you remember watching them on Top of the Pops, and they would do silly things. They were great. Talking about Top of the Pops, how about 1979? Okay, a couple of events that happened in that year. On the 23rd of February, Dire Straits began their first American tour in Boston. Ooh, way back in 79. On the 27th of March, Eric Clapton, he marries Patty Boyd, the ex-wife of Clapton's friend, George Harrison. Yeah, friends, good friends. 31st of March, now this is good. In the Eurovision Song Contest, UK representatives, Black Lace, finished 7th. You know what? I'd call that a winner.

Ah, two fantastic ladies from the 60s. Wonderful. Oh, Petulia, she's away downtown. Oh, never mind. Did you know, at one point, there was a 5-year waiting list to be in the audience for a recording of the TV show Bullseye? 5 years? Just do it. Right, okay. Now, this one's great. A fully grown oak tree expels 7 tons of water a day through its leaves. Yeah. You're listening to Brian L's Golden Oldies Drive Time Show on Regal Radio. How are you?

There you go, two big songs from the 70s. Peter and Lee and Peter Skellen. Oh, lovely. Right, as I said, I was in a school the other day. I told you about that earlier. Now, I'm going to give you five good reasons, kids, why you should go to school. First one, even school dinners are better than my dad's. Mm-hmm. Question, oh, no, answer to, the reason to. The heating goes off at home at 9 a.m. For number three, you learn to be independent by doing what you're told. I like this one. Four, the chippy doesn't open till 4 p.m. This one, this is classic. You learn what life will be like when you're old and grumpy by watching teachers in the staff room on a coffee break. Let's dance.

0: Oh, I'm fair way about it after all that jigging. Listen, before we head to 1979, run down all the number ones of that year and play you some, I think we better have a wee word with our sponsors.
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0: Now, 1979. That saw the beginning of several trends in British music. Electropop, that reached number one in both the singles and the album charts in the form of Gary Numan and his Two Way Army. And the synthesizer bands, they began to gather momentum, which would come to dominate music in the early 1980s. The first rap hit in the UK came from the Sugar Hill Gang. The two-tone movement also emerged with early work from bands such as The Specials and Madness. Now, disco or disco was still the most popular music of the year, although it showed signs of dying out in the year's later months. 1979, though, remains a year when physical format singles hit their sales peak in the UK, and this was the first number one. The Hangover from last year, first number one in 1979.

Oh, there we go. The first number one of the year, January for 3 weeks, YMCA, The Village People. Oh, that was replaced by Ian Dury and his Blockheads, and I don't understand this. Hit me with your rhythm stick. Yeah, okay then. And then the brilliant Blondie, 4 weeks at number one with Heart of Glass. Now, that was 1979. It repeated itself. 2019, 20 years later, number one again. Okay, into March, and Tragedy by the Bee Gees had 2 weeks. And Gloria, oh, Gloria Guerra, she said that she would survive, and she did for four. And the fantastic Art Garfunkel, 6 weeks at number one with Bright Eyes. Before Sunday, hey, Sunday Girl from Blondie came back again, that was another three. And Anita Ward, she dumped in for two, and she wanted you to ring her bell. Let's go.

Debbie Harry and Blondie, Heart of Glass. Right, that takes us up now to August, and the Boomtown Rats, they were saying, I don't like Mondays. Well, who does? Cliff Richard, he was also a bit grumpy. For 4 weeks, he was saying, we don't talk anymore. And Gary Newman, 1 week, he was playing with his cars. The Police asked you to send them a message in a bottle for three. And the fantastic Buggles, Video Killed the Radio Star, only 1 week at number one, though. And Lena Martell, one of my dad's favourite songs he used to sing. One Day at a Time, 3 weeks at number one. Three also for Dr. Hook, When You're in Love with a Beautiful Woman. And I always feel there should be something to follow that. The Police were back 1 week with Walking on the Moon before the year finished with Pink Floyd, the Another Brick in the Wall Part 2. 3 weeks at number one. What a way to end the year.

0: So that was your 1979 for you. 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And I like a bit of fun. And you might get a bit of fun with these jokes. Oh dear, maybe not. Did you hear about the PE teacher who ran around the exam room? Well, he was trying to jog the pupils' memories. This one, oh, it's my favourite. What does a teddy pack in his suitcase? Just the bare essentials. And one more. Where do vampires get washed? In the bathroom.
1: Brian's jokes are funny, says...

0: brilliant Kid Rock hit all summer long. Now, if you have mouth ulcers, here could be a couple of the reasons. It could be by brushing your teeth too hard, biting your mouth, burning with hot food or drinks, or the bad one, stress. Now, there's a good factoid. This one, Liz Hurley, she auditioned for the role of Cassandra in Only Fools and Horses.
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0: Yes, please do that small thing, because they're all lovely people and they are brilliant at what they do in our community. Right, I've got a first and last for you. On the 2nd of May, The Who perform their first concert following the death of the drummer Keith Moon. So sad. The band performed with new drummer Kenny Jones. And the last, well, it was on the 11th of August, Led Zeppelin, they played their last ever British concert at Nebworth in Hertfordshire.

Ah, the brilliant Rainbow and Cinch have been gone. Well, unfortunately, it's time for me to be gone. Where does that 2 hours go? I can only say I hope you've enjoyed the music this afternoon. I think there's been a load of great stuff in there. And of course, the 1979, the Factoids, and my rotten jokes. Don't forget about them. And remember what I always say. I'll catch you Tuesday, Thursday. Ah, be good. Be kind. Be careful. And above all, keep it oldies and stay happy. Ta-ta.

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2: 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Within the next hour, I've got some fantastic music for you, plus our usual feature of Not the News, Quincy Jones on the way, the Count Basie Orchestra, George Benson, Ronnie Jordan and the Rough Cats on the way for you shortly, and Candy Staton to play next. First though, here's Phyllis Hyman from 1979.
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Carlos Hyman became one of the defining soul disco tracks of the late 1970s and remains a signature recording and a favourite in the UK soul scene. Frequently sampled, remixed and covered by dance and house music artists, regarded as one of the finest vocalists of her generation. Sophisticated blend of soul, jazz and R&B became a major dance club hit and a long-standing favourite on soul and disco radio, released in 1979. From the album You Know How to Love Me, reached number 12 on the US R&B chart. Well, good evening, folks. If you've just joined us, this is the Aaron Crosby Show. I am Aaron Crosby, as you have probably guessed, and I'm with you until 7 o'clock this evening with some great tunes. I'm that excited about this show this evening to present it to you that I can't wait. You're right, you might remember, folks, that back in February, when I was here on Regal Radio, I said to you that there was going to be lots of new music, and I did play all of that new music. Well, I've been, and I discovered even more. And by the way, you should see my list. It's ginormous. We're not even going to be able to fit all the new tracks in, so expect new music over the next couple of weeks. My list is absolutely giant. I've got a mixture of jazz, a complete mix of genres, and of course some of my usual stuff mixed in between there as well. The Count Basie Orchestra and George Benson on the way, Ronnie Jordan and the Rough Cats for you shortly, and Quincy Jones to play for you next after one of my favourites, and again it's one of my recent new favourites, from Candy Staton, and this is Nights on Broadway on the Aaron Crosby Show. This is Regal Radio. Welcome.

classic example of the sophisticated jazz, funk, and soul sound of the early 1980s. The album The Dudes won multiple Grammy Awards and is regarded as one of Quincy Jones's finest works, released in 1981 from the album The Dude. Reached number 11 on the UK singles chart and features vocals from Patty Austin. There is who you heard. Absolutely fantastic track. And written by Rod Temperton, who also wrote hits such as Thriller and Rock With You from Michael Jackson, of course. Mr. MJ himself produced landmark albums, of course, you know, for Michael Jackson. Right, folks, coming up, the Rough Cats, the Jacksons, Oingo Boingo, and Jackie Wilson on the way. First, though, a track that was released in 1986 on the album Bassie Swings, Bennett Sings. The best-known version featuring George Benson appears on the on 20 out of 20 by the Count Basie Orchestra, a jazz-funk instrumental vocal crossover track showcasing George Benson's distinctive guitar style, and became popular with jazz and soul radio audiences, though it is not a major pop chart hit. The most celebrated big bands in jazz history. George Benson began as a jazz guitarist before achieving major crossover success in pop and R&B. This track blends traditional big bass brass arrangements with contemporary 1980s jazz funk influences. And this is one of my favourites from the Count Basie Orchestra and George Benson. This is Rock Candy.

This is your focus leader. Adjust the focus until the picture is sharp. Now adjust the sound to a normal volume.

helped bring back jazz guitar. Well, helped bring jazz guitar back into mainstream club culture during the early 1990s. And one of the leading figures of the UK acid jazz movement, known for blending jazz, funk, soul, and hip-hop influences. Ronnie Jordan and So What on Regal Radio. That version is a modern acid jazz reinterpretation rather than a straightforward cover. Originally recorded by Miles Davis on the landmark album Kind of Blue. Really do like that one. Right. Still lots more tunes to come for you this evening between now and 7pm, so stay right where you are. I've got the Jacksons on the way for you shortly, as well as Oingo Boingo, Jackie Wilson and the Rough Cats to play for you next. Stay where you are.

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the Rough Cats. A Berlin-based soul and funk collective. And Doug Shorts there as well, a Chicago soul singer and songwriter with a career spanning more than four decades. The track is designed as a tribute to classic late 1960s and early 1970s soul music, featuring live horns, rhythm section, and an analog recording feel. So good that is the Rough Cats and Doug Shorts with I Ain't Worried on Regal Radio. This is the Aaron Crosby Show, not the news to play for you, right after this from the Jacksons. This, another one that I got to shout out to him, by the way. I think I've shouted him out on the show before. Grant Stott's Vinyl Collective on BBC Radio Scotland. Got this one from him. This is Keep On Dancing.

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1: It's all stories. Hydrologists criticize TLC's waterfalls for risk management concerns. TLC's 1994 classic has attracted attention from hydrologists who support the song's cautionary message but question its geographical specificity. Sticking to rivers and lakes that you're used to is generally sound advice, noted Dr. Bookstream of the National Water Safety Council. However, we encourage the public to expand their horizons responsibly. TLC declined to comment, though tourism boards near several waterfalls reported mixed feelings. That's the latest. I'm Aaron Crosby.
2: The boys don't sing anymore.
1: Indeed it is. This is the Aaron Crosby Show. On Thursday evening, Young Disciples on the way for you shortly, and Jackie Wilson and Count Basie to play for you next, after Oingo Boingo. And this is Weird Science. Honestly, one of my favourites.

So Good from Jackie Wilson and County Bass. Sorry, Count Basie. Backwards. Love that tune. Lily Allen on the way. And I'll play you The Young Disciples in a couple of minutes. After I let you know a wee look ahead to the weekend then, because I'll tell you, it always looks good at the weekend here on Regal Radio. Some great shows always. So a look ahead to tomorrow then, Friday, 2 hours of sweet treats to kickstart your evening. It's a right Regal pick and mix. Andrew Wright's back from 10 a.m. Until 12. That's the replay of a right Regal pick and mix. Swinging 60s, transport yourself back to the 1960s to hear some of the most influential music, 12 till 1. And then for the replay of Raise the Roof and Have Some Fun, it's mostly 80s with Katrina Barron, 3 till 5, sponsored by RCAB Works Photography. A look ahead to Saturday then, and some really, really good shows on the way for you. Centrepoint Church, 11 a.m. till 12 noon with Jenna McGuinness. And then from 4, it's Folk and Roll Radio from with Ross McFadden. And David Drysdale returns, classic rock from the past, present and future, 6 p.m. That's David Drysdale's rock show. And then in the mix with the biggest dance tunes and your shouts for the weekend, Saturday Night Anthems, Ben Wilson takes charge the airwaves at 8 p.m. for the Saturday Night Anthems. A look ahead to Sunday, of course, I'm here from 11 a.m, which I'll tell you more information about just shortly. Country music lovers, think you don't like country? Think again, 3 till 5 on Sunday. And it's mostly movies, the replay of that, Katrina Barron, sponsored by RCAB Works Photography, 5 till 6. And an uproar of banging tunes to squeeze the last out of the weekend. Steve Firth's here from 8 with the Sunday Meltdown. And he's also here from 9 p.m. as well, because he's here with a Sunday Calm Down. Tunes to ease you out of your Sunday after the mayhem of the meltdown. Quite good, to be fair. And mellow music. Mellow music all through the night. 10 p.m. until... mellow music, 10 p.m. until 6 a.m. here on Regal Radio. And we begin a new week. Of course, Sensational 70s back from 9 a.m. on Monday as well. Hits you'll remember. Hits you've forgotten. So good. So make sure you check out some of those other shows as well. And just a quick word on my replay then. If you've got a friend or relative who's missing the show tonight, they can listen to it back either on Sunday here on Regal Radio from 11 a.m. or go to the Mixcloud anytime. 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You can firstly email me, aaroncrosby@regalradio.net. 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And I'll get your message and I'll get your requests or your shout outs done as soon as possible. Right, that's a lot of talking. Now we'll get back into a tune then, shall we? Lily Allen in London next, after The Young Disciples.

apparently nothing. Again, got that from Mr. Stott on BBC Radio Scotland. Friday, 6 till 8, Grant Stott's Vinyl Collective on BBC Radio Scotland. I definitely recommend a listen to that. It is brilliant. And talking of which, then, folks, that it concludes the show this evening. Thank you so much for listening. And do take care of yourself. And I'll see you back here same time, same place. Until then, though, have a wonderful rest of your week and have a good weekend when it comes. Bye-bye for now.

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Welcome to Regal Radio for an hour of mostly movies with me, Katrina Barron, sponsored by Arcab Works Photography. Tonight I've got four songs from my featured soundtrack, Peggy Sue Got Married, and I've got the Oscar winning song from 2021. We started with You're the One That I Want by John Travolta and Olivia Newton-John from Greece, because that was the US number one single this week in 1978. And now I've got a song from Cocktail, because sadly Brian Wilson of the Beach Boys died exactly 1 year ago on the 11th of June 2025, aged 82. This is the Beach Boys from Cocktail with Kokomo.

This week's featured soundtrack on Mostly Movies is from a 1986 film directed by Francis Ford Coppola and starring Kathleen Turner as a woman on the verge of divorce who finds herself transported back to her senior year in high school in 1960. The movie is Peggy Sue Got Married, and this is The Champs with Tequila.

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0: Welcome back to Mostly Movies. Dion and the Belmonts sang this next song in Peggy Sue Got Married in 1986, but this is the Overtones version of Teenager in Love.

Teenager in Love from this week's featured soundtrack, Peggy Sue Got Married. In 1980, a movie was released called Times Square, and this classic by Roxy Music is in it. It's called Same Old Scene.

My featured soundtrack on Mostly Movies this week is Peggy Sue Got Married from 1986. And another song from Dion and the Belmonts is in it, but this is Shawadi Wadi's version of I Wonder Why.

My Oscar-winning song this week is from 2021, from the James Bond movie No Time to Die. It was written by Billie Eilish and her brother Phineas O'Connell and performed by Billie Eilish. This is No Time to Die.

Thank you so much for joining me this evening. You're listening to Mostly Movies on Regal Radio from Bathgate in West Lothian, sponsored by RCAB Works Photography. And you can get in touch with me for any requests or to give your event a shout out by emailing katrinabaron@regalradio.net. I'm off to see Paul Weller in Scarborough this weekend. I'm very excited about that. And this from the Style Council was an absolute beginner's in 1986. It's Have You Ever Had It Blue?

And from Bossa Nova, we're going to Pulp Fiction, when John Travolta and Uma Thurman danced the twist. This is Chuck Berry with You Never Can Tell.

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5: My final song from this week's featured soundtrack, Peggy Sue Got Married from 1986, was sung by the Duprés in the movie, but Vonda Shepherd also sang it in the TV show Ally McBeal, and this is her version of You Belong to Me.

and Vonda Shepherd is going to be in Edinburgh later this year. Next week's featured soundtrack on Mostly Movies is from a 2006 movie which follows the story of an aspiring journalist played by Anne Hathaway who gets a job at a fashion magazine with a very demanding editor played by Meryl Streep. Yes, you know which film this is. The film also stars Stanley Tucci and Emily Blunt and they all came back earlier this year for the sequel. The movie is The Devil Wears Prada and this from Katie's Tunstall was in it. It's Suddenly I See.

And Katie Tunstall brings us to the end of this week's Mostly Movies. Thank you very much for listening. Please join me again next Thursday at the same time for Mostly Movies. And if you're free on Tuesday afternoon at 2 o'clock, you could join me for Mostly 80s. Until then, though, please stay very, very safe. Playing us out today is an Oscar-nominated song from 2017 from the movie The Greatest Showman. This is Keala Settle with This Is Me. Take care.

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And then later, when it gets dark.

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1: I never take anything for granted. Only a fool maybe takes things for granted. Just because it's here today, it can be gone tomorrow. And that's one thing that you'll never in your life ever have to worry about me. If I'll ever change towards you, because baby, I love you. Girl, I love you. Just the way you are.

0: tune in to the Sunday Meltdown with me, Steve Firth, at 8 p.m. on Regal Radio for an hour of banging tunes just to squeeze the last bit out of your weekend. 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